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2: Now, Moose weather.
3: We'll have a few clouds tonight, down to 13. Tuesday, sun and cloud getting up to 24, a humidex 27. Showers on Wednesday with a high of 22.
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6: We'll have a few clouds tonight, down to 13. Tuesday, sun and cloud getting up to 24, a humid X 27. Showers on Wednesday with a high of 22.
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13: We'll have a few clouds tonight, down to 13. Tuesday, sun and cloud, getting up to 24, a humid X 27. Showers on Wednesday with a high of 22.
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11: We'll have a few clouds tonight, down to 13. Tuesday, sun and cloud getting up to 24, a humidex 27. Showers on Wednesday with a high of 22.
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12: We'll have a few clouds tonight, down to 13. Tuesday, sun and cloud, getting up to 24, a humid X 27. Showers on Wednesday with a high of 22.
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12: No moose came anywhere near the making of this commercial.
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14: We'll have a few clouds tonight, down to 13. Tuesday, sun and cloud getting up to 24, a humidex 27. Showers on Wednesday with a high of 22.
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6: We'll have a few clouds tonight, down to 13. Tuesday, sun and cloud, getting up to 24, a humidex 27. Showers on Wednesday with a high of 22.
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11: We'll have a few clouds tonight, down to 13. Tuesday, sun and cloud getting up to 24, a humidex 27. Showers on Wednesday with a high of 22.
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4: Now, Moose Weather.
5: A mix of sun and cloud today, getting up to 24, a humidex 27, showers Wednesday reaching 22, cloudy Thursday, 40% chance of showers with a high of 20.
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2: Now, Moose weather.
3: A mix of sun and cloud today, getting up to 24, a humid X 27. Showers Wednesday, reaching 22. Cloudy Thursday, 40% chance of showers with a high of 20.
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And this one's for the silence and the questions that it brings, and the smell of time and the reverence.

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2: Now, Moose Weather.
3: A mix of sun and cloud today, getting up to 24, a humidex 27, showers Wednesday reaching 22, cloudy Thursday, 40% chance of showers with a high of 20.
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8: A mix of sun and cloud today, getting up to 24, a humidex 27, showers Wednesday reaching 22, cloudy Thursday, 40% chance of showers with a high of 20.
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3: Now, Moose Weather.
4: A mix of sun and cloud today, getting up to 24, a humidex 27. Showers Wednesday, reaching 22. Cloudy Thursday, 40% chance of showers with a high of 20.
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12: A mix of sun and cloud today, getting up to 24, a humidex 27, showers Wednesday reaching 22, cloudy Thursday, 40% chance of showers with a high of 20.
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9: A mix of sun and cloud today, getting up to 24, a humid X 27. Showers Wednesday reaching 22. Cloudy Thursday, 40% chance of showers with a high of 20.
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10: Now, Moose weather.
11: A mix of sun and cloud today, getting up to 24, a humidex 27, showers Wednesday reaching 22, cloudy Thursday, 40% chance of showers with a high of 20.
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2: Now, Moose weather.
3: A mix of sun and cloud today, getting up to 24, a humid X 27. Showers Wednesday, reaching 22. Cloudy Thursday, 40% chance of showers with a high of 20.
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6: Now, Moose Weather.
7: A mix of sun and cloud today, getting up to 24, a humid X 27. Showers Wednesday reaching 22. Cloudy Thursday, 40% chance of showers with a high of 20.
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6: A mix of sun and cloud today, getting up to 24.

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3: A mix of sun and cloud today, getting up to 24, a humidex 27. Showers Wednesday reaching 22. Cloudy Thursday, 40% chance of showers with a high of 20.
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1: Good morning. I'm Andrew Mendler. With students returning to the classroom, the OPP is reminding motorists to slow down, stay alert, and exercise extra caution. Inspector Wade Beebe says, as roadways become busier and traffic increases, police will be increasing their presence during morning drop-off and afternoon pickup.
2: The OPP will be out in full force, monitoring pedestrians, monitoring speeds in community safety zones, as well as monitoring infractions around bus drivers and buses. If you see the stop sign, do not pass the bus.
1: Beebe says one of the most important responsibilities drivers share is ensuring the safety of children boarding and exiting school buses. When approaching a school bus displaying flashing lights, motorists should be prepared to stop. He says once a school bus has stopped and its red warning lights are flashing, drivers must stop and remain stopped until the lights are no longer flashing and the stop arm has been withdrawn. Failure to do so can result in a fine of up to $2,000 and 6 demerit points. Town staff have been tasked with investigating a launch area for kayaks, canoes, and non-motorized personal watercraft. The topic was brought forward by Parry Sound Mayor Jamie McGarvey at a meeting last Tuesday. McGarvey says due to the popularity of kayaks and canoes in the region, a specific launch area is warranted. He says he's hoping staff can look into the matter and bring a report back to council at a future meeting. Hundreds of members of Ontario First Nations will be descending upon the West Parry Sound District this week. The annual Robinson-Huron Treaty of 1850 gathering is being co-hosted by Wisoxing and Shawanaga First Nations today through Thursday. Officials say this year's gathering, The Youth Are Rising, will bring communities together to strengthen connections, build awareness of the treaty, and uplift youth as they carry the work forward. The event will feature a sunrise ceremony, guest speakers, group discussions, teachings, workshops, and more.
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7: The Blue Jays came back from a four-run deficit in Sacramento last night, but the Athletics scored in the bottom of the ninth to edge the Jays 6-5. Toronto remains one game behind Cleveland for the final wildcard spot in the American League. In the CFL Labor Day Classics yesterday, Chad Kelly threw three touchdowns to lead the Argos to a 37-22 win over the Ticats. In the West, the Elks erased an 18-point deficit to beat the Stampeders 38-28.
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7: A few clouds to kick off the first day back to school. A mix of sun and clouds for the afternoon and a high of 23. Cloudy overnight, a chance of showers and a low of around 16. Showers and thunderstorms forecasted throughout Wednesday morning, becoming heavier in the afternoon with 15 to 20 millimeters expected throughout the day. The high will feel closer to 28. Showers ending late Wednesday night, but they may return Thursday. Cloudy, a 40% chance of showers and a high of 20.
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3: If you could sit down with 18-year-old version of yourself and show them your life today, what do you think they'd say? That's what we're talking about today. Hi, it's Kathy with The Moose. Would they be surprised by where you're living? Would they believe you if you told them what you did for a living? Are you doing the job you always dreamt about? Or did life take you down a different road you never saw coming? Because when we're young, we all have this picture in our heads of how life is going to turn out. I'm going to live here. I'm going to have this career. I'm going to be married by this age, and I'm going to have everything figured out. Oh boy, and then life happens. Opportunities, you know, they come along, plans change, people enter our lives, and we move somewhere we never expected to live. And sometimes we end up doing something we never even knew that we loved. So when we think back to when we're younger, did you imagine you'd be where you are today? That's kind of what we're chatting about today. So chime in.

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4: Now, Moose weather.
10: A few clouds to kick off the first day back to school, with a mix of sun and clouds for the afternoon and a high of 23. Cloudy overnight, a chance of showers and a low of around 16. Showers and thunderstorms forecasted throughout Wednesday morning.

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1: Good morning. I'm Andrew Mendler. With students returning to the classroom, the OPP is reminding motorists to slow down, stay alert, and exercise extra caution. Inspector Wade Beebe says, as roadways become busier and traffic increases, police will be increasing their presence during morning drop-off and afternoon pickup.
2: The OPP will be out in full force, monitoring pedestrians, monitoring speeds in community safety zones, as well as monitoring infractions around bus drivers and buses. If you see the stop sign, do not pass the bus.
1: Beebe says one of the most important responsibilities drivers share is ensuring the safety of children boarding and exiting school buses. When approaching a school bus displaying flashing lights, motorists should be prepared to stop. He says once a school bus has stopped and its red warning lights are flashing, drivers must stop and remain stopped until the lights are no longer flashing and the stop arm has been withdrawn. Failure to do so can result in a fine of up to $2,000 and 6 demerit points. Town staff have been tasked with investigating a launch area for kayaks, canoes, and non-motorized personal watercraft. The topic was brought forward by Parry Sound Mayor Jamie McGarvey at a meeting last Tuesday. McGarvey says due to the popularity of kayaks and canoes in the region, a specific launch area is warranted. He says he's hoping staff can look into the matter and bring a report back to council at a future meeting. Hundreds of members of Ontario First Nations will be descending upon the West Parry Sound District this week. The annual Robinson-Huron Treaty of 1850 gathering is being co-hosted by Wisoxing and Shawanaga First Nations today through Thursday. Officials say this year's gathering, the Youth Are Rising, will bring communities together to strengthen connections, build awareness of the treaty, and uplift youth as they carry the work forward. The event will feature a sunrise ceremony, guest speakers, group discussions, teachings, workshops, and more.
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6: The Blue Jays came back from a four-run deficit in Sacramento last night, but the Athletics scored in the bottom of the ninth to edge the Jays 6-5. Toronto remains one game behind Cleveland for the final wildcard spot in the American League. In the CFL Labor Day Classics yesterday, Chad Kelly threw three touchdowns to lead the Argos to a 37-22 win over the Ticats. In the West, the Elks erased an 18-point deficit to beat the Stampeders, 38-28.
0: Now, Moose weather.
6: A few clouds to kick off the first day back to school, with a mix of sun and clouds for the afternoon and a high of 23. Cloudy overnight, a chance of showers and a low of around 16. Showers and thunderstorms forecasted throughout Wednesday morning, becoming heavier in the afternoon with 15 to 20 millimeters expected throughout the day. The high will feel closer to 28. Showers ending late Wednesday night, but they may return Thursday. Cloudy, a 40% chance of showers, and a high of 20.
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13: Taking a look back. Hi, it's Kathy with The Moose. So Linda says, if I had told her 20 years ago that she'd end up living in a small town, she would have laughed. She was a city girl and was going to travel and live somewhere exciting. Then what happened is she took a job and was supposed to be there for 1 year. That was 32 years ago. And she loves it. She says during that 1 year, she met her husband. They bought a house after that, raised two kids, and now she has grandchildren who live nearby. So she said, you know what? I came here because of a job, but I stayed because it became home. Isn't it funny how sometimes a place you never planned on staying becomes a place you can't imagine leaving?

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9: A few clouds to kick off the first day back to school, with a mix of sun and clouds for the afternoon and a high of 23. Cloudy overnight, a chance of showers and a low of around 16. Showers and thunderstorms forecasted throughout Wednesday morning, becoming heavier in the afternoon with 15 to 20 millimeters expected throughout the day. The high will feel closer to 28. Showers ending late Wednesday night, but they may return Thursday. Cloudy, a 40% chance of showers and a high of 20.
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1: Good morning. I'm Andrew Mendler. With students returning to the classroom, the OPP is reminding motorists to slow down, stay alert, and exercise extra caution. Inspector Wade Beebe says, as roadways become busier and traffic increases, police will be increasing their presence during morning drop-off and afternoon pickup.
2: The OPP will be out in full force, monitoring pedestrians, monitoring speeds in community safety zones, as well as monitoring infractions around bus drivers and buses. If you see the stop sign, do not pass the bus.
1: Beebe says one of the most important responsibilities drivers share is ensuring the safety of children boarding and exiting school buses. When approaching a school bus displaying flashing lights, motorists should be prepared to stop. He says once a school bus has stopped and its red warning lights are flashing, drivers must stop and remain stopped until the lights are no longer flashing and the stop arm has been withdrawn. Failure to do so can result in a fine of up to $2,000 and 6 demerit points. Town staff have been tasked with investigating a launch area for kayaks, canoes, and non-motorized personal watercraft. The topic was brought forward by Parry Sound Mayor Jamie McGarvey at a meeting last Tuesday. McGarvey says due to the popularity of kayaks and canoes in the region, a specific launch area is warranted. He says he's hoping staff can look into the matter and bring a report back to council at a future meeting. Hundreds of members of Ontario First Nations will be descending upon the West Parry Sound District this week. The annual Robinson-Huron Treaty of 1850 gathering is being co-hosted by Wissoxing and Shawanaga First Nations today through Thursday. Officials say this year's gathering, The Youth Are Rising, will bring communities together to strengthen connections, build awareness of the treaty, and uplift youth as they carry the work forward. The event will feature a sunrise ceremony, guest speakers, group discussions, teachings, workshops, and more.
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6: The Blue Jays came back from a four-run deficit in Sacramento last night, but the Athletics scored in the bottom of the ninth to edge the Jays 6-5. Toronto remains one game behind Cleveland for the final wildcard spot in the American League. In the CFL Labor Day Classics yesterday, Chad Kelly threw three touchdowns to lead the Argos to a 37-22 win over the Ticats. In the West, the Elks erased an 18-point deficit to beat the Stampeders, 38-28.
0: Now, Moose weather.
6: A few clouds to kick off the first day back to school, with a mix of sun and clouds for the afternoon and a high of 23. Cloudy overnight, a chance of showers and a low of around 16. Showers and thunderstorms forecasted throughout Wednesday morning, becoming heavier in the afternoon with 15 to 20 millimeters expected throughout the day. The high will feel closer to 28. Showers ending late Wednesday night, but they may return Thursday. Cloudy, a 40% chance of showers and a high of 20.
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2: I never thought I would be in this industry. Hi, it's Kathy with The Moose. So Mike has chimed in and says, I thought I spent my whole life sitting behind a desk. So I went to school for business, I got an office job, and I realized pretty quickly I hated sitting still. So Mike started helping a friend with renovations on weekends. One project became another, and he learned the trade. And eventually, he took a chance and made it his full-time career. Now, he's been a carpenter for more than 20 years. Mike says, the funny part is, as a kid, I was always building, you know, forts and treehouses. And my 8-year-old me knew what I should be doing before 25-year-old me figured it out. Apparently, sometimes your childhood hobbies are dropping hints. Thanks for sharing, Mike. So back for myself, I never thought I'd be in the radio industry. I started off my career doing freight forwarding. But I love what I'm doing. I'll never look back and change it.

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1: Now, Moose weather.
2: A few clouds to kick off the first day back to school. With a mix of sun and clouds for the afternoon and a high of 23. Cloudy overnight, a chance of showers and a low of around 16. Showers and thunderstorms forecasted throughout Wednesday morning, becoming heavier in the afternoon with 15 to 20 millimeters expected throughout the day. The high will feel closer to 28. Showers ending late Wednesday night, but they may return Thursday. Cloudy, a 40% chance of showers and a high of 20.
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1: Good morning. I'm Andrew Mendler. With students returning to the classroom, the OPP is reminding motorists to slow down, stay alert, and exercise extra caution. Inspector Wade Beebe says, as roadways become busier and traffic increases, police will be increasing their presence during morning drop-off and afternoon pickup.
2: The OPP will be out in full force, monitoring pedestrians, monitoring speeds in community safety zones, as well as monitoring infractions around bus drivers and buses. If you see the stop sign, do not pass the bus.
1: Beebe says one of the most important responsibilities drivers share is ensuring the safety of children boarding and exiting school buses. When approaching a school bus displaying flashing lights, motorists should be prepared to stop. He says once a school bus has stopped and its red warning lights are flashing, drivers must stop and remain stopped until the lights are no longer flashing and the stop arm has been withdrawn. Failure to do so can result in a fine of up to $2,000 and 6 demerit points. Town staff have been tasked with investigating a launch area for kayaks, canoes, and non-motorized personal watercraft. The topic was brought forward by Parry Sound Mayor Jamie McGarvey at a meeting last Tuesday. McGarvey says due to the popularity of kayaks and canoes in the region, a specific launch area is warranted. He says he's hoping staff can look into the matter and bring a report back to council at a future meeting. Hundreds of members of Ontario First Nations will be descending upon the West Parry Sound District this week. The annual Robinson-Huron Treaty of 1850 gathering is being co-hosted by Wisoxing and Shawanaga First Nations today through Thursday. Officials say this year's gathering, the Youth Are Rising, will bring communities together to strengthen connections, build awareness of the treaty, and uplift youth as they carry the work forward. The event will feature a sunrise ceremony, guest speakers, group discussions, teachings, workshops, and more.
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7: The Blue Jays came back from a four-run deficit in Sacramento last night, but the Athletics scored in the bottom of the ninth to edge the Jays 6-5. Toronto remains one game behind Cleveland for the final wildcard spot in the American League. In the CFL Labor Day Classics yesterday, Chad Kelly threw three touchdowns to lead the Argos to a 37-22 win over the Ticats. In the West, the Elks erased an 18-point deficit to beat the Stampeders 38-28.
0: Now, Moose weather.
7: A few clouds to kick off the first day back to school. With a mix of sun and clouds for the afternoon and a high of 23. Cloudy overnight, a chance of showers and a low of around 16. Showers and thunderstorms forecasted throughout Wednesday morning, becoming heavier in the afternoon with 15 to 20 millimeters expected throughout the day. The high will feel closer to 28. Showers ending late Wednesday night, but they may return Thursday. Cloudy, a 40% chance of showers and a high of 20.
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15: Are you where you thought you'd be? That's what we're talking about today. Hi, it's Kathy from The Moose. So this one comes from Susan, and she married the boy down the street. She goes, Kathy, my younger self would be shocked because I ended up marrying the boy who lived 4 houses down from me. Oh, I love this one already. Susan says they knew each other as kids, but were never sweethearts. They grew up, they went their separate ways, and then years later bumped into each other at mutual friend's wedding. They started talking, and eventually they went on a date. And now they've been married for 28 years. She says whenever they drive through their old neighborhood, they laugh because their younger selves had absolutely no idea what was coming. Sometimes life apparently doesn't take you very far to find the person you're supposed to meet. Susan, thanks so much for sharing that. Marrying the boy down the street? No. Gotta love that story.

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0: Now, Moose Weather.
15: A few clouds to kick off the first day back to school, with a mix of sun and clouds for the afternoon and a high of 23. Cloudy overnight, a chance of showers and a low of around 16. Showers and thunderstorms forecasted throughout Wednesday morning, becoming heavier in the afternoon with 15 to 20 millimeters expected throughout the day. The high will feel closer to 28. Showers ending late Wednesday night, but they may return Thursday. Cloudy, a 40% chance of showers and a high of 20.
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1: Good morning. I'm Andrew Mendler. With students returning to the classroom, the OPP is reminding motorists to slow down, stay alert, and exercise extra caution. Inspector Wade Beebe says, as roadways become busier and traffic increases, police will be increasing their presence during morning drop-off and afternoon pickup.
2: The OPP will be out in full force, monitoring pedestrians, monitoring speeds in community safety zones, as well as monitoring infractions around bus drivers and buses. If you see the stop sign, do not pass the bus.
1: Beebe says one of the most important responsibilities drivers share is ensuring the safety of children boarding and exiting school buses. When approaching a school bus displaying flashing lights, motorists should be prepared to stop. He says once a school bus has stopped and its red warning lights are flashing, drivers must stop and remain stopped until the lights are no longer flashing and the stop arm has been withdrawn. Failure to do so can result in a fine of up to $2,000 and 6 demerit points. Town staff have been tasked with investigating a launch area for kayaks, canoes, and non-motorized personal watercraft. The topic was brought forward by Parry Sound Mayor Jamie McGarvey at a meeting last Tuesday. McGarvey says due to the popularity of kayaks and canoes in the region, a specific launch area is warranted. He says he's hoping staff can look into the matter and bring a report back to council at a future meeting. Hundreds of members of Ontario First Nations will be descending upon the West Parry Sound District this week. The annual Robinson-Huron Treaty of 1850 gathering is being co-hosted by Wissoxing and Shawanaga First Nations today through Thursday. Officials say this year's gathering, The Youth Are Rising, will bring communities together to strengthen connections, build awareness of the treaty, and uplift youth as they carry the work forward. The event will feature a sunrise ceremony, guest speakers, group discussions, teachings, workshops, and more.
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7: The Blue Jays came back from a four-run deficit in Sacramento last night, but the Athletics scored in the bottom of the ninth to edge the Jays 6-5. Toronto remains one game behind Cleveland for the final wildcard spot in the American League. In the CFL Labor Day Classics yesterday, Chad Kelly threw three touchdowns to lead the Argos to a 37-22 win over the Ticats. In the West, the Elks erased an 18-point deficit to beat the Stampeders 38-28.
0: Now, Moose weather.
7: A few clouds to kick off the first day back to school, with a mix of sun and clouds for the afternoon and a high of 23. Cloudy overnight, a chance of showers and a low of around 16. Showers and thunderstorms forecasted throughout Wednesday morning, becoming heavier in the afternoon with 15 to 20 millimeters expected throughout the day. The high will feel closer to 28. Showers ending late Wednesday night, but they may return Thursday. Cloudy, a 40% chance of showers and a high of 20.
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1: It was a retirement surprise. Hi, it's Kathy with the Moose. We're talking about, are you where you think you thought you were going to be? So Dave says that he spent his whole working life looking forward to retirement. And he thought that he was going to, you know, sleep in, fish, and do absolutely nothing. 6 months, though, into retirement, he was bored out of his mind. So Dave started volunteering with a local community organization just to, you know, to give himself something to do. Now he says he's busier than he was when he had a job. But here's the nice part. Dave says retirement introduced him to an entirely new group of friends. And he feels like he discovered a whole second chapter of his life that he never planned for. His advice? Don't be afraid when the plans change. Sometimes a new plan is better.

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1: A few clouds to kick off the first day back to school, with a mix of sun and clouds for the afternoon and a high of 23. Cloudy overnight, a chance of showers and a low of around 16. Showers and thunderstorms forecasted throughout Wednesday morning, becoming heavier in the afternoon with 15 to 20 millimeters expected throughout the day. The high will feel closer to 28. Showers ending late Wednesday night, but they may return Thursday. Cloudy, a 40% chance of showers and a high of 20.
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1: Good morning. I'm Andrew Mendler. With students returning to the classroom, the OPP is reminding motorists to slow down, stay alert, and exercise extra caution. Inspector Wade Beebe says, as roadways become busier and traffic increases, police will be increasing their presence during morning drop-off and afternoon pickup.
2: The OPP will be out in full force, monitoring pedestrians, monitoring speeds in community safety zones, as well as monitoring infractions around bus drivers and buses. If you see the stop sign, do not pass the bus.
1: Beebe says one of the most important responsibilities drivers share is ensuring the safety of children boarding and exiting school buses. When approaching a school bus displaying flashing lights, motorists should be prepared to stop. He says once a school bus has stopped and its red warning lights are flashing, drivers must stop and remain stopped until the lights are no longer flashing and the stop arm has been withdrawn. Failure to do so can result in a fine of up to $2,000 and 6 demerit points. Town staff have been tasked with investigating a launch area for kayaks, canoes, and non-motorized personal watercraft. The topic was brought forward by Parry Sound Mayor Jamie McGarvey at a meeting last Tuesday. McGarvey says due to the popularity of kayaks and canoes in the region, a specific launch area is warranted. He says he's hoping staff can look into the matter and bring a report back to council at a future meeting. Hundreds of members of Ontario First Nations will be descending upon the West Parry Sound District this week. The annual Robinson-Huron Treaty of 1850 gathering is being co-hosted by Wisoxing and Shawanaga First Nations today through Thursday. Officials say this year's gathering, the Youth Are Rising, will bring communities together to strengthen connections, build awareness of the treaty, and uplift youth as they carry the work forward. The event will feature a sunrise ceremony, guest speakers, group discussions, teachings, workshops, and more.
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8: The Blue Jays came back from a four-run deficit in Sacramento last night, but the Athletics scored in the bottom of the ninth to edge the Jays 6-5. Toronto remains one game behind Cleveland for the final wildcard spot in the American League. In the CFL Labor Day Classics yesterday, Chad Kelly threw three touchdowns to lead the Argos to a 37-22 win over the Ticats. In the West, the Elks erased an 18-point deficit to beat the Stampeders, 38-28.
0: Now, Moose weather.
8: A few clouds to kick off the first day back to school, with a mix of sun and clouds for the afternoon and a high of 23. Cloudy overnight, a chance of showers and a low of around 16. Showers and thunderstorms forecasted throughout Wednesday morning, becoming heavier in the afternoon with 15 to 20 millimeters expected throughout the day. The high will feel closer to 28. Showers ending late Wednesday night, but they may return Thursday. Cloudy, a 40% chance of showers, and a high of 20.
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2: Okay, so we're going to share one more about, are you where you thought you'd be today? This one comes from Brenda. So she says that when she was little, she wanted to be a veterinarian, then a singer, then a flight attendant. Not once did she say, when I grow up, I want to work at a bank. But here we are. So Brenda started there thinking it would be just, you know, a job until she figured out what she really wanted to do. 35 years later, she recently retired from the same career. She says what kept her there wasn't necessarily the job she imagined as a kid. It was the people, the co-workers becoming lifelong friends. She watched customers' families grow up, and she even ended up loving a career she never planned. And maybe that's kind of the theme of our conversation today. We spend so much time when we're young trying to plan exactly where life will take us. And sometimes the best parts are the things we never planned at all.

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8: A few clouds to kick off the first day back to school, with a mix of sun and clouds for the afternoon and a high of 23. Cloudy overnight, a chance of showers and a low of around 16. Showers and thunderstorms forecasted throughout Wednesday morning, becoming heavier in the afternoon with 15 to 20 millimeters expected throughout the day. The high will feel closer to 28. Showers ending late Wednesday night, but they may return Thursday. Cloudy, a 40% chance of showers and a high of 20.
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1: Good morning. I'm Andrew Mendler. With students returning to the classroom, the OPP is reminding motorists to slow down, stay alert, and exercise extra caution. Inspector Wade Beebe says, as roadways become busier and traffic increases, police will be increasing their presence during morning drop-off and afternoon pickup.
2: The OPP will be out in full force, monitoring pedestrians, monitoring speeds in community safety zones, as well as monitoring infractions around bus drivers and buses. If you see the stop sign, do not pass the bus.
1: Beebe says one of the most important responsibilities drivers share is ensuring the safety of children boarding and exiting school buses. When approaching a school bus displaying flashing lights, motorists should be prepared to stop. He says once a school bus has stopped and its red warning lights are flashing, drivers must stop and remain stopped until the lights are no longer flashing and the stop arm has been withdrawn. Failure to do so can result in a fine of up to $2,000 and 6 demerit points. Town staff have been tasked with investigating a launch area for kayaks, canoes, and non-motorized personal watercraft. The topic was brought forward by Parry Sound Mayor Jamie McGarvey at a meeting last Tuesday. McGarvey says due to the popularity of kayaks and canoes in the region, a specific launch area is warranted. He says he's hoping staff can look into the matter and bring a report back to council at a future meeting. Hundreds of members of Ontario First Nations will be descending upon the West Parry Sound District this week. The annual Robinson-Huron Treaty of 1850 gathering is being co-hosted by Wisoxing and Shawanaga First Nations today through Thursday. Officials say this year's gathering, the Youth Are Rising, will bring communities together to strengthen connections, build awareness of the treaty, and uplift youth as they carry the work forward. The event will feature a sunrise ceremony, guest speakers, group discussions, teachings, workshops, and more.
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6: The Blue Jays came back from a four-run deficit in Sacramento last night, but the Athletics scored in the bottom of the ninth to edge the Jays 6-5. Toronto remains one game behind Cleveland for the final wildcard spot in the American League. In the CFL Labor Day Classics yesterday, Chad Kelly threw three touchdowns to lead the Argos to a 37-22 win over the Ticats. In the West, the Elks erased an 18-point deficit to beat the Stampeders 38-28.
0: Now, Moose weather.
6: A few clouds to kick off the first day back to school. A mix of sun and clouds for the afternoon and a high of 23. Cloudy overnight, a chance of showers and a low of around 16. Showers and thunderstorms forecasted throughout Wednesday morning, becoming heavier in the afternoon with 15 to 20 millimeters expected throughout the day. The high will feel closer to 28. Showers ending late Wednesday night, but they may return Thursday. Cloudy, a 40% chance of showers and a high of 20.
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0: Hi, it's Kathy with Muse FM. Well, our topic of the day had us looking back a little and asking, did you ever imagine this is where your life would take you? And I loved hearing your stories because they were all so different. We heard from someone, you know, who moved to a small town for just 1 year, and then 32 years later, it's home. Someone who traded an office job for carpentry and realized he'd actually been building things since he was a kid. We even had childhood neighbors who grew up, went their separate ways, and then found each other again and ended up getting married. And then there are the careers we never planned on. You know, the places we never expected to call home, and the people we had no idea would become such an important part of our lives. I think that's the fun part about looking back. You know, the younger versions of you may have had a completely different plan, but that doesn't mean that the life you ended up with isn't pretty great, right? So maybe if 18-year-old you could see you today, they'd look around and say, wow, we did all that.
1: 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And if you're making it here, we want to hear it. Made and played in Canada.ca.

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9: A few clouds to kick off the first day back to school, with a mix of sun and clouds for the afternoon and a high of 23. Cloudy overnight, a chance of showers and a low of around 16. Showers and thunderstorms forecasted throughout Wednesday morning, becoming heavier in the afternoon with 15 to 20 millimeters expected throughout the day. The high will feel closer to 28. Showers ending late Wednesday night, but they may return Thursday. Cloudy, a 40% chance of showers, and a high of 20.
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13: A few clouds to kick off the first day back to school, with a mix of sun and clouds for the afternoon and a high of 23. Cloudy overnight, a chance of showers and a low of around 16. Showers and thunderstorms forecasted throughout Wednesday morning, becoming heavier in the afternoon with 15 to 20 millimeters expected throughout the day. The high will feel closer to 28. Showers ending late Wednesday night, but they may return Thursday. Cloudy, a 40% chance of showers, and a high of 20.
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14: A mix of sun and cloud this afternoon, high of 24 degrees. Light rain is expected overnight, around 1 to 3 millimeters, and the temperature will dip down to 18 degrees. Tomorrow, more rain, 10 to 20 millimeters is possible over the course of the day, and we'll see a high of 22. Thursday, sunny skies and a daytime high of 19 degrees.
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0: Now, Moose weather.
10: A mix of sun and cloud this afternoon. High of 24 degrees. Light rain is expected overnight. Around 1 to 3 millimeters, and the temperature will dip down to 18 degrees. Tomorrow, more rain. 10 to 20 millimeters is possible over the course of the day, and we'll see a high of 22. Thursday, sunny skies and a daytime high of 19 degrees.
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8: Now, Moose weather.
9: A mix of sun and cloud this afternoon, high of 24 degrees. Light rain is expected overnight, around 1 to 3 millimeters, and the temperature will dip down to 18 degrees. Tomorrow, more rain, 10 to 20 millimeters is possible over the course of the day, and we'll see a high of 22. Thursday, sunny skies and a daytime high of 19 degrees.
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1: Good afternoon. I'm Andrew Mendler. Prime Minister Mark Carney says adversity only makes Canadians stronger, adding it always has. His latest forward guidance video address comes on the day 50% Canadian retaliatory tariffs on the U.S. came into effect. Along with building homes and infrastructure here in Canada, Carney says their economic plan is bearing fruit abroad, with expanded partnerships, agreements, and investments from around the world.
2: With a resilient economy and the strongest fiscal position in the G7, we have everything we need to pivot and prosper. That pivot will come at a cost. There's always a cost to action, but it doesn't come close to the cost of standing still.
1: Carney says the matching tariffs are not about escalating the trade war started by the U.S. He says they're needed to protect workers, companies, and communities. Don't panic if you see the Parry Sound and MacDougall fire departments at houses on Bay and Wakefield Streets tonight. According to Oliver Maloney, Chief Training Officer for the Parry Sound Fire Department, local firefighters will be conducting joint structural fire training exercises. Training will take place at 42 Bay Street and 17 Wakefield Street from 7 to 10 p.m. tonight. Maloney says the training will include fake smoke and a variety of power tools, including saws and generators. Roads and sidewalks will remain open during the exercise. With students returning to the classroom, the OPP is reminding motorists to slow down, stay alert, and exercise extra caution. Inspector Wade Beebe says as roadways become busier and traffic increases, police will be increasing their presence during morning drop-off and afternoon pickup. He says one of the most important responsibilities drivers share is ensuring the safety of children boarding and exiting school buses. When approaching a school bus displaying flashing lights, motorists should be prepared to stop. Once the bus's red warning lights are flashing, drivers must stop and remain stopped until the lights are off and the stop arm is withdrawn. Failure to do so can result in a fine of up to $2,000 and 6 demerit points.
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1: In Moose Sports, the Toronto Blue Jays will look to bounce back with a win tonight in Sacramento against the Athletics. The Jays came back from a 4-1 deficit last night before losing 6-5 in the bottom of the ninth. Jose Soriano gets the start for the Jays. First pitch is 10:05. The Jays remain one game back of Cleveland for the final wild card spot.
0: Now, Moose weather.
1: A mix of sun and cloud this afternoon, high of 24 degrees. Light rain is expected overnight, around 1 to 3 millimeters, and the temperature will dip down to 18 degrees. Tomorrow, more rain, 10 to 20 millimeters is possible over the course of the day, and we'll see a high of 22. Thursday, sunny skies and a daytime high of 19 degrees.
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4: Now, Moose weather.
5: A mix of sun and cloud this afternoon. High of 24 degrees. Light rain is expected overnight, around 1 to 3 millimeters. And the temperature will dip down to 18 degrees. Tomorrow, more rain. 10 to 20 millimeters is possible over the course of the day, and we'll see a high of 22. Thursday, sunny skies and a daytime high of 19 degrees.
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15: A mix of sun and cloud this afternoon, high of 24 degrees. Light rain is expected overnight, around 1 to 3 millimeters, and the temperature will dip down to 18 degrees. Tomorrow, more rain, 10 to 20 millimeters is possible over the course of the day, and we'll see a high of 22. Thursday, sunny skies and a daytime high of 19 degrees.
14: Its 1,695-foot span has drawn the attention from the Group of Seven. The CPR Trestle is the skyline of Perry Sound. 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

0: Now, Moose weather.
1: A mix of sun and cloud this afternoon, high of 24 degrees. Light rain is expected overnight, around 1 to 3 millimeters, and the temperature will dip down to 18 degrees. Tomorrow, more rain, 10 to 20 millimeters is possible over the course of the day, and we'll see a high of 22. Thursday, sunny skies and a daytime high of 19 degrees.
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0: Now, Moose weather.
23: A mix of sun and cloud this afternoon, high of 24 degrees. Light rain is expected overnight, around 1 to 3 millimeters, and the temperature will dip down to 18 degrees. Tomorrow, more rain. 10 to 20 millimeters is possible over the course of the day, and we'll see a high of 22. Thursday, sunny skies and a daytime high of 19 degrees.
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9: Now, Moose weather.
10: A mix of sun and cloud this afternoon, high of 24 degrees. Light rain is expected overnight, around 1 to 3 millimeters, and the temperature will dip down to 18 degrees. Tomorrow, more rain. 10 to 20 millimeters is possible over the course of the day, and we'll see a high of 22. Thursday, sunny skies and a daytime high of 19 degrees.
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6: Now, Moose Weather.
7: A mix of sun and cloud this afternoon, high of 24 degrees. Light rain is expected overnight, around 1 to 3 millimeters, and the temperature will dip down to 18 degrees. Tomorrow, more rain. 10 to 20 millimeters is possible over the course of the day, and we'll see a high of 22. Thursday, sunny skies and a daytime high of 19 degrees.
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0: temperature will dip down to 18 degrees. Tomorrow, more rain. 10 to 20 millimeters is possible over the course of the day, and we'll see a high of 22. Thursday, sunny skies and a daytime high of 19 degrees.
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0: Now, Moose Weather.
11: A mix of sun and cloud this afternoon, high of 24 degrees. Light rain is expected overnight, around 1 to 3 millimeters, and the temperature will dip down to 18 degrees. Tomorrow, more rain, 10 to 20 millimeters is possible over the course of the day, and we'll see a high of 22. Thursday, sunny skies and a daytime high of 19 degrees.
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1: Good afternoon. I'm Andrew Mendler. Prime Minister Mark Carney says adversity only makes Canadians stronger, adding it always has. His latest forward guidance video address comes on the day 50% Canadian retaliatory tariffs on the U.S. came into effect. Along with building homes and infrastructure here in Canada, Carney says their economic plan is bearing fruit abroad, with expanded partnerships, agreements, and investments from around the world.
2: With a resilient economy and the strongest fiscal position in the G7, we have everything we need to pivot and prosper. That pivot will come at a cost. There's always a cost to action, but it doesn't come close to the cost of standing still.
1: Carney says the matching tariffs are not about escalating the trade war started by the U.S. He says they're needed to protect workers, companies, and communities. Don't panic if you see the Parry Sound and MacDougall fire departments at houses on Bay and Wakefield Streets tonight. According to Oliver Maloney, Chief Training Officer for the Parry Sound Fire Department, local firefighters will be conducting joint structural fire training exercises. Training will take place at 42 Bay Street and 17 Wakefield Street from 7 to 10 p.m. tonight. Maloney says the training will include fake smoke and a variety of power tools, including saws and generators. Roads and sidewalks will remain open. During the exercise. With students returning to the classroom, the OPP is reminding motorists to slow down, stay alert, and exercise extra caution. Inspector Wade Beebe says as roadways become busier and traffic increases, police will be increasing their presence during morning drop-off and afternoon pickup. He says one of the most important responsibilities drivers share is ensuring the safety of children boarding and exiting school buses. When approaching a school bus displaying flashing lights, motorists should be prepared to stop. Once the bus's red warning lights are flashing, drivers must stop and remain stopped until the lights are off and the stop arm is withdrawn. Failure to do so can result in a fine of up to $2,000 and 6 demerit points.
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1: In Moose Sports, the Toronto Blue Jays will look to bounce back with a win tonight in Sacramento against the Athletics. The Jays came back from a 4-1 deficit last night before losing 6-5 in the bottom of the ninth. Jose Soriano gets the start for the Jays. First pitch is 10:05. The Jays remain one game back of Cleveland for the final wild card spot.
0: Now, Moose weather.
1: Cloudy skies tonight. Light rain is expected overnight, around 1 to 3 millimeters, and the temperature will dip down to 18 degrees. A lot of rain is on the way tomorrow. 10 to 20 millimeters is possible over the course of the day. High of 22. Thursday, sunny skies and a daytime high of 19 degrees.
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6: Now, Moose weather.
7: Cloudy skies tonight. Light rain is expected overnight, around 1 to 3 millimeters. And the temperature will dip down to 18 degrees. A lot of rain is on the way tomorrow. 10 to 20 millimeters is possible over the course of the day. High of 22. Thursday, sunny skies and a daytime high of 19 degrees.
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12: Cloudy skies tonight. Light rain is expected overnight, around 1 to 3 millimeters, and the temperature will dip down to 18 degrees. A lot of rain is on the way tomorrow. 10 to 20 millimeters is possible over the course of the day. High of 22. Thursday, sunny skies and a daytime high of 19 degrees.
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1: Good afternoon. I'm Andrew Mendler. Prime Minister Mark Carney says adversity only makes Canadians stronger, adding it always has. His latest forward guidance video address comes on the day 50% Canadian retaliatory tariffs on the U.S. came into effect. Along with building homes and infrastructure here in Canada, Carney says their economic plan is bearing fruit abroad, with expanded partnerships, agreements, and investments from around the world.
2: With a resilient economy and the strongest fiscal position in the G7, we have everything we need to pivot and prosper. That pivot will come at a cost. There's always a cost to action, but it doesn't come close to the cost of standing still.
1: Carney says the matching tariffs are not about escalating the trade war started by the U.S. He says they're needed to protect workers, companies, and communities. Don't panic if you see the Parry Sound and MacDougall fire departments at houses on Bay and Wakefield Streets tonight. According to Oliver Maloney, chief training officer for the Parry Sound Fire Department, local firefighters will be conducting joint structural fire training exercises. Training will take place at 42 Bay Street and 17 Wakefield Street from 7 to 10 p.m. tonight. Maloney says the training will include fake smoke and a variety of power tools, including saws and generators. Roads and sidewalks will remain open during the exercise. With students returning to the classroom, the OPP is reminding motorists to slow down, stay alert, and exercise extra caution. Inspector Wade Beebe says as roadways become busier and traffic increases, police will be increasing their presence during morning drop-off and afternoon pickup. He says one of the most important responsibilities drivers share is ensuring the safety of children boarding and exiting school buses. When approaching a school bus displaying flashing lights, motorists should be prepared to stop. Once the bus's red warning lights are flashing, drivers must stop and remain stopped until the lights are off and the stop arm is withdrawn. Failure to do so can result in a fine of up to $2,000 and 6 demerit points.
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1: In Moose Sports, the Toronto Blue Jays will look to bounce back with a win tonight in Sacramento against the Athletics. The Jays came back from a 4-1 deficit last night before losing 6-5 in the bottom of the ninth. Jose Soriano gets the start for the Jays. First pitch is 10:05. The Jays remain one game back of Cleveland for the final wildcard spot.
0: Now, Moose weather.
1: Cloudy skies tonight. Light rain is expected overnight, around 1 to 3 millimeters, and the temperature will dip down to 18 degrees. A lot of rain is on the way tomorrow. 10 to 20 millimeters is possible over the course of the day. High of 22. Thursday, sunny skies and a daytime high of 19 degrees.
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10: Cloudy skies tonight. Light rain is expected overnight, around 1 to 3 millimeters, and the temperature will dip down to 18 degrees. A lot of rain is on the way tomorrow. 10 to 20 millimeters is possible over the course of the day. High of 22. Thursday, sunny skies and a daytime high of 19 degrees.
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11: Cloudy skies tonight. Light rain is expected overnight, around 1 to 3 millimeters, and the temperature will dip down to 18 degrees. A lot of rain is on the way tomorrow. 10 to 20 millimeters is possible over the course of the day. High of 22. Thursday, sunny skies and a daytime high of 19 degrees.
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15: Cloudy skies tonight. Light rain is expected overnight, around 1 to 3 millimeters, and the temperature will dip down to 18 degrees. A lot of rain is on the way tomorrow. 10 to 20 millimeters is possible over the course of the day. High of 22. Thursday, sunny skies and a daytime high of 19 degrees.
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11: Cloudy skies tonight. Light rain is expected overnight, around 1 to 3 millimeters, and the temperature will dip down to 18 degrees. A lot of rain is on the way tomorrow. 10 to 20 millimeters is possible over the course of the day. High of 22. Thursday, sunny skies and a daytime high of 19 degrees.
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8: Cloudy skies tonight. Light rain is expected overnight. Around 1 to 3 millimeters, and the temperature will dip down to 18 degrees. A lot of rain is on the way tomorrow. 10 to 20 millimeters is possible over the course of the day. High of 22. Thursday, sunny skies and a daytime high of 19 degrees.
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6: Cloudy skies tonight. Light rain is expected overnight, around 1 to 3 millimeters, and the temperature will dip down to 18 degrees. A lot of rain is on the way tomorrow. 10 to 20 millimeters is possible over the course of the day. High of 22. Thursday, sunny skies and a daytime high of 19 degrees.
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